I'm looking for caller 10 at 888-570-1015 for a pair of tickets. No, a four-pack to see Santana with the Doobie Brothers. 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

0: 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It's going to go down September 18th and the 19th in Vegas, two nights, one massive stage. You still have time to book your hotel room and make it a party. It's going to be big. Benson Boone, BTS, Cardi B, Goo Goo Dolls, Kenny Chesney, Lainey Wilson. She is everywhere over the last year. Major Lazer, Muse, Snoop Dogg. Who doesn't love Snoop Dogg? Weezer and a whole lot more. 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A weekend in Vegas, the iHeartRadio Music Festival. I think, yes, Elton John is on the way.
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Coming up right about 6:20. That's your final keyword of the day for Money on the 20s. Going for $1,000 with those keywords. Keep listening for that. This is Boston.

0: 101.5 KGB. And let's see, you've got about 10 minutes or so. I don't know, less than that, actually, for your next keyword, your final keyword of the day for Money on the 20s to win that $1,000. So be listening now. The Native Descendants MC, they're doing their second annual res run. It's going to be a poker run, and it's going to start in Santee. You're going to end up at a Golden Acorn Casino. It's going to be a great day. There's going to be, you know, best hand, cash prizes, 50-50 raffles, food, music, vendors. And it's to support underserved Native families. Now, I didn't know this till my buddy Potts last year made me aware of this. There are many, many families who do not get any money from the casinos on these in these tribal lands. So this is to help those families. It's pretty cool they're doing this. It's a great cause, going to be a fun time. So check it out. The Clint August Facebook page has the link. It's waiting for you. It's this Saturday.
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6: 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Bonus. That's bonus. Enter it.

Fleetwood Mac actually recorded Rumors while the band was falling apart personally. Two couples were breaking up. Bassist John and Christine McVie were divorcing. But they turned all their heartbreak into one of the best-selling albums of all time. And this is The Chain, 101.5 KGB.

0: Speaking of good times, it was so cool on Saturday. 104-year-old veteran Lem Wagoner, we did a birthday ride-by on a bunch of bikes. 33 bikes, couple of cars. Thank you for participating. If you want to see something that's going to make you smile, did a real quick interview with him. I'm talking like 20 seconds at the end of the video. It is on 101.5 KGB on Instagram and Clint August on Facebook. Have a great night. Thank you for your ears. And if you have ever served this country, past, present, men, women, every branch, we love you. We appreciate you. Thank you. And God bless you and your families for your tremendous sacrifice. This part of the show has been brought to you by Kaiser Permanente.
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4: 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The Dodgers leading all teams with six players chosen. However, Shohei Ohtani is skipping the festivities to get treatment on his knee. The Home Run Derby is tonight. The Phillies' Christopher Sanchez and the Blue Jays' Dylan Cease will be on the mound to start tomorrow. Conor McGregor will have surgery following his UFC 329 loss on Saturday night, and he will fight again. I'm Frank Aaron.
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101.5 KGB. What up? How you guys doing tonight? Chad Tyson in Rock Next here on a Monday night. Back from the weekend. And also, I'm back from vacation last week, which was awesome. We'll want to talk more about that a little bit later. But it's always that first day back from vacation. It's the worst, right? Dragging, getting back into the swing of things. So that's what I'm doing here tonight. But feeling good about this. So let's fire it up, man. Monday night show underway. Smashing Pumpkins. It's tonight. 101.5 KGB. Thanks for hanging out tonight, San Diego.

0: 101.5 KGB with Billy Idol Rocket. Thanks for on a Monday night of Chad Tyson. Cash returned earlier today. Yeah, I'm not the only one back from vacation. Go fund yourself off and running for the next several weeks to help us wrap up summer 2026 here in San Diego. 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I win $1,000. 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Big Rich, CD, and Fletch back in tomorrow with your next shot at that. So keep an ear out. Like I said, this is the first week, so tons of money going out the door. All right. On the way next tonight, we got more tunes lined up. CCR on the way, some Pink Floyd tune. I'm in until midnight. If you guys need anything, talk back, Mike Oakland, KGB on iHeartRadio. Also, give me all the socials at Chad Tyson on Extra Threads.
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Chad Smith from the Chili Peppers featured on the new Rolling Stones album, but he doesn't really have too big of a part on there. Neither do any of the other special guests. Mick Jagger kind of downplaying that part of the record. More on that a little bit later this hour tonight here on KGB.

0: 101.5 KG, babe, Chad Tyson. It's some Chili Peppers back there. As I mentioned, Chad Smith, their drummer, featured on the new Rolling Stones record, but he only plays 24 bars of bass drum on the tune Beautiful Delilah. Mick Jagger kind of downplaying the special guest on this record, which we got on Friday last week. It's really good, out on streaming if you want to check it out. Haven't had a chance to listen to it yet. But like Bruno Mars, he's on here too. He plays cowbell for one little bit of Never Wanna Lose You. If you're wondering who was on the cowbell there, it's Bruno Mars. Steve Winwood also on here. So is Robert Smith from The Cure. But like I said, does it really matter? I don't think Mick Jagger thinks it does, man. So yeah, that's out now. We also got the new Jack White album on Friday last week. Man, I've burned that one into the ground already. So good. Huge Jack White fan right here. Vinyl, I picked up a copy on Saturday, and that's the way to go. If you can get it on vinyl, do it, all right? Put it in your ears. It's KGB. More tunes next. What?
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So I don't know when the next full moon is, but that's when we'll get the next Peter Gabriel single. Yeah, he's releasing singles whenever the moon is full. And we get the full record, OI, December of this year. It's KGB. Thanks for hanging out tonight. It was In Your Eyes.

I was kind of excited earlier. I saw today is International Rock Day. I'm like, cool, a day to celebrate rock and roll worldwide. And I looked into it. It's actually a day to celebrate, like, the rocks you find on the ground, not the music. Man. Anyways, we're celebrating the music here on the show tonight. Let's keep it rocking right now. REM 101.5 KGB. My

0: 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Did you get a new Queen soccer jersey for the upcoming season yet? Or the wrap-up of the World Cup this week? The semifinals get started tomorrow, and the big finale championship match is on Sunday this coming week. Yeah, but Queen, the Rolling Stones, and The Who all have limited edition soccer jerseys out in their web stores. And Queen and the Stones actually have a lot more than just a jersey. They've kind of got crazy with the soccer theme merch, but it's a big deal over there. So if you're looking for it, that's where you can find it, man. We got more tunes on the way next tonight. Mellencamp coming up. We got some Clash later this hour, too. It's KGB.
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Some John Mellencamp back there. He's doing an amphitheater tour this summer. Been a while since he's done one of those runs. And we do have a stop on it up at the Hollywood Bowl August 10th. 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Set list looking pretty good. So is the fan film video, man. So I want to take a road trip there. If you're looking for money, we got more to give away tomorrow with GoFund Yourself. $1,000. 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Big Rich, TD Fletcher on KGB.

0: 101.5 KGB, Chad Tyson. So last week when I was on vacation, the wife and I went and saw the new Jackass movie. People are like, where'd you go on vacation? I'm like, we went and saw Jackass and stayed at home the rest of the time. Doing projects we haven't had time to get to this year. But man, I'm glad we went and saw it because it's a really good movie. We've been fans of the Jackass franchise for a long time. It was a great wrap-up to it. And my wife, when we were walking out of theater, she's like, you really think that's it? And I'm like, I think it is, because there's no way they can keep doing this. Just with age and whatnot, knowing all the craziness. Yeah, it was a great wrap-up to it. We saw a bunch of stuff that has never been seen before from the Jackass archives. Also, they played some stuff that we have seen, like kidnapping Brad Pitt. And there were some new bits as well and stunts. And I'll say this, too. Make sure you stay after the credits if you're going to go see it in a theater, all right? Or if you're watching on streaming, whenever it does come out there. But, yeah, two thumbs up on the new Jackass movie out of theaters now.
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Remember when Axl used to show up late for Guns N' Roses shows back in the day? He doesn't do that anymore, but I was having flashbacks last night when I saw the Jay-Z news. Yeah, it wasn't his fault. There were security concerns getting everybody into the venue, and when they finally started the show at 12:20 this morning, super late start, there were still people in line, man, and it went till 3 a.m.

The halfway point of the year is already come and gone. It's still a lot of great concerts on the calendar here at KGB. That band there, Journey, going to be in a Rock Pachanga Arena in September. And next month, August 11th, at North Island Credit Union Amphitheater, Doobie Brothers and Santana, and for a KGB show. And we're hooking up your freebies on that one this week. Tickets, if you want to win, 7:30 and 8:30 tomorrow. Big Rich, CD, and Fletcher have your hookups.

0: 101.5 KGB, Chad Tyson. So, new Jack White album came out on Friday last week. It's really good, man. It's called Frozen Charlotte. I got a video of the vinyl edition over on TikTok and Instagram. I went out over the weekend. I'm like, I got to find this on vinyl, and I did. That's the way to go right there, man. It's a really solid album. And, of course, new Stones record also came out Friday last week. We talked about that earlier on the show tonight. A lot of special guests on there that Mick Jagger is kind of downplaying. And, of course, they're not touring this year because Keith doesn't want to. Yeah, if Mick Jagger had his way, Stones would probably be out on another run right now. But he says next year they're looking at maybe doing some residencies. See you on that, man. More from those guys next. Also, some Gym Blossoms coming up. It's KGB.
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That's the Gem Blossoms, 101.5 KGB. Chad Tyson. So have you guys heard about this new intestinal disease that's starting to make the rounds around the country? That you don't want to get this, man. I'll get you more details coming up, KGB.

0: 101.5 KGB. Chan Tyson, thanks for hanging out tonight. So, there's a new intestinal disease that's starting to make its way around the country right now that you do not want to get. I stopped eating lettuce this past weekend when my wife showed me this. It's called cyclosporiasis or something like that. Basically, you know what? You don't want the details on this, man. Look it up. I'll tell you how bad it is. 18 states reported cases. Michigan, it's the worst there. Over 1,200 cases reported. And the outbreak is so bad, in some spots, Taco Bell has actually pulled lettuce, pico de gallo, guacamole, cilantro, and onion from their menus locations because of supplier concerns. It's fruit and vegetables, man. So if you're getting any of those, make sure they're washed like 8 times before you eat them, all right? KGB, more tunes next. Bob Seger coming up. We'll get us some Rush, too. Thanks for hanging tonight.
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101.5 KGB. Rush did their final show in Fort Worth, Texas tonight on the 50-something tour, and that one was a postponed date from, week before last. Yeah, Geddy Lee's vocals doing good now. They got back on stage Saturday this past weekend, and I bet they're really happy to get out of the Lone Star State now. Next up on the tour, Chicago this weekend. It's KGB.

Now, the waiting still continues for Oasis to announce a 2027 tour and also a new record. Supposed to be getting both of those, or at least that's what the rumor mill would have us believe. Will it actually happen? I don't know, man. Your guess is as good as mine, but we wait and see. And, of course, big year for them, November. Oasis getting inducted into the Rock and Roll Hall of Fame. It's KGB. It's Wonderwall.

0: 101.5 KGB, Chad Tyson. Thanks for hanging out tonight. So go fund yourself officially back today. We got 13 chances every weekday lined up for basically almost the rest of the summer. $1,000. This is weekdays. 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We got a keyword we'll get you, just like when we do this every other time. You hear the keyword, you enter it online at the website, 101kgb.com. Might win $1,000. And it's that phone call after you enter the keyword on the website that's really important, because if you get a weird phone call from an unknown or restricted number after you get a keyword in on the website, it's probably that call saying, hey, what $1,000. So answer it. Don't send it to voicemail, because it might be the money call, all right? Next chance to win, 6:20 tomorrow morning, right here on KTB with Big Rich, TD, Fletch. Keep an ear out.
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So a lot of the country going to be dealing with another heat wave this week, and we might feel some of that here in San Diego. An extreme heat watch going into effect 10 a.m. tomorrow and lasting until 8 p.m. on Thursday evening. So stay cool out there, stay hydrated, and just stay weather aware. All right, it's KGB. Keeping the tunes rocking right now. War.

0: It's 101.5 KGB, Chad Tyson. Major League Baseball on the All-Star break this week. They had the Home Run Derby this evening and the All-Star game going down tomorrow night. That's in Philadelphia. And also tomorrow, semifinals of the World Cup get underway. Spain taking on France tomorrow night at AT&T Stadium in Arlington, Texas. And on Wednesday, England goes up against Argentina. And the winners of each of those games will battle for the championship Sunday this weekend at MetLife in New Jersey. And, of course, Argentina, the reigning World Cup champion. So we'll see how things shake out, man. It gets rolling tomorrow evening. And, of course, full coverage of all those three final games of the World Cup over on the free iHeartRadio app on the FIFA World Cup channel with our friends at Fox Sports. So check them out.
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Mentioned Oasis going into the Rock Hall earlier this hour on the show tonight. They're part of the class of 2026 with that guy right there, Phil Collins. He is going in as a solo artist, and he's been laying kind of low as of late. But he is making an appearance on the Soda Jerker on Songwriting podcast. Latest episode of that set to premiere later this week, so keep an eye out for that over on iHeart. KGB, it's Creedence.

Chad Tyson, thanks for hanging out tonight, rocking with KGB on the air and everywhere on iHeartRadio. Every guys are listening. Appreciate you tuning in here this evening. I got some Foreigner on the way next and details about Lou Gramm's impending retirement that we just got word about. So keep it here. We'll dive into that next. 101.5 KGB.

0: It's 101.5 KGB, Chad Tyson. So Lou Gramm set to retire this year again. I mean, did he even really retire before? He's been saying he's got plans to retire. That's what it's been for like 7 years now. It seems like forever he's been talking about this, and he just keeps getting back out on the road. He says this is going to be the final year, though. He's on the Talk Shop Live podcast and said, I feel like I've done this long enough. No, really. And while I've really enjoyed a lot about this life, I think the second most important thing to putting your heart and your mind and your body into it and getting into a great band is knowing when to walk away. For Lou Gramm, apparently be later this year after this rather solo show season one here in 2026. Keep me here. We got more tunes on the way next tonight. Kansas coming up. Skinner on the way too. KGB.
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Pearl Jam, pretty good about keeping a secret, at least so far this year. They've got a new drummer, and they're not telling us who it's going to be until September 27th. Cat's still in the bag, so we wait. It's KGB, rocking some Skinner right now, Simple Man.

0: 101.5 KGB, Live Aid anniversary is today. That went down 41 years ago, 1985. And, of course, that featured a Led Zeppelin reunion that nobody ever talks about. We're going to talk about it here right now for a second. But outside of this, the anniversary, nobody ever brings it up, and it's for a good reason. It wasn't a great set. Phil Collins on drums. He played in London earlier in the day. Flew over to Philly. It was a train wreck. Video on the line. Not only of their set, but of all the other sets, man. Yeah, you search Live Aid. Take a little walk down memory lane. It's KGB. Keep it here. We got more tunes on the way next. Blondie coming up. Quiet Ride on Tap 2.
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101.5 KG, babe, Chad Tyson. That's going to do it for me tonight. Thanks for hanging out. Doc Reno is in next. Keep things rocking until Big Rich, CD, and Fletch get in tomorrow for the morning show. And it's 6:20 right out of the gate. Another $1,000 going out the door, hopefully into your bank account. So keep an ear out for that keyword. You'll find yourself tomorrow morning. KG.

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0: say to those who celebrate, okay, it's Big Rich, TD, and Fletch, and as always, I'm Big Rich. I have my life companion next to me, TD, to my right.
1: Woof.
0: And then, of course, on the board is Fletch, dinging the bell, pushing the buttons, doing all the things that Fletch would do on your average Tuesday. Now, we're not going to do average stuff. We've got so many things to do today. Giving away those Santana tickets everybody's been talking about. They're playing with the Doobie Brothers in Chula Vista. You get your hands on those. We're going to be also giving away a $100 gift card to Ace Hardware to the winner of Power Tool Tuesday, brought to you by Front Wave Credit Union. Okay, so Power Tool Tuesday, we've been doing it for weeks now. We need your DIY disaster. We're going to give you the cue to call for all that coming up in just a little bit. But we're just listening to Genesis, The Invisible Touch. Mm. God, what a song to smooch to.
2: You would make out to Genesis Invisible Touch?
0: I have made out to Genesis Invisible Touch.
2: I don't know if I have. Is that a makeout song?
0: I hear Phil Collins' voice and I immediately get aroused.
2: I mean, I don't blame you on that. I do love Phil Collins. I love Phil Collins as Phil Collins and in Genesis.
0: Yeah, Phil Collins, massively successful and talented musician, no question about it. Singer, drummer, songwriter, etc., etc. He's written some love songs. They're a little maybe too 80s upbeat, some of them, or, you know, In the Air.
2: Another
0: amazing makeout song.
2: No, In the Air tonight? I mean, like, One More Night, you know?
0: Yeah.
2: One More Night. I can see that one. See that one. There's another one of, How Could You Just Walk Away From Me? Oh, I mean, it's sad, but I feel like at the end, you'd come back together and there'd be a long makeout session.
0: You know, just the way you riffed there a little bit, even though it was Phil Collins you were going for, Bryan Adams.
2: Oh, yeah.
0: Bryan Adams is, you channeled him a little bit. And I got to say, Bryan Adams can write a smooch-worthy song.
2: Yeah. Oh, without a doubt. Without a doubt. Are we talking make-out songs?
3: I mean, it's a pretty fast conversation because it's Marvin Gaye.
2: Let's Get It On.
3: Let's Get It On. But, sexual healing.
2: Oh, yeah.
3: Back seats are rocking. Don't come
2: back. Like, hold on. You're, I think, going a little too fast, buddy. We're just making out.
0: Yeah, you know, that's a good point.
2: You're trying to round third.
0: Oh, speaking of the 80s.
3: Would it work on you, TD?
2: Of course. I love Marvin Gaye.
0: Now, Marvin Gaye predates the 80s. Well, actually, maybe he was in the 80s, too. But if we're talking about the 80s, who am I thinking of? Oh, Eddie Murphy. My girl likes to party every night.
2: Yeah. Yeah, cocaine songs usually make me want to make out.
0: We should pick some of the best make out worthy songs. We'll do that. We'll start building the list.

0: All the small things feels like a song if you made out to. It would be like like maybe the wrong promise to make.
1: Yeah. That's the one you stay away from. That's when you stay away from.
0: Can you imagine if you're just smooching and you're like, the song is more germane and relevant to the situation than you'd ever imagine, sweetheart.
1: It's just nothing romantic about it. No. Just stay away from it. I do have questions. If we're looking for the perfect makeout song,
0: yeah,
1: are we making out in the car? Are we at home? Does it matter?
0: Yeah, I would say environment does matter.
1: Because the car's drive in the car feels like it would be stronger makeout song than at home.
0: Yeah. Yeah, that's a good point.
1: I feel like it's a theme.
0: And yeah, if you're trying to match it like that, or like maybe Rocket Man while you're boarding a SpaceX rocket.
2: Now, TD, you were in high school in the 80s, right?
1: I was not in high school in the 80s. What the hell? You and Kat. Jesus, Kat thought that I graduated in 71.
2: I didn't think that. I thought maybe like 89.
1: No. Yeah. I graduated in 97. Okay. I mean, I guess due to my low intelligence, you may have been mistaken that I started high school in 89.
2: Well, that's a bummer, because I would say you're probably the only one who has experience making out under the bleachers to an 80s song.
1: I like 80s music. Well, when it came out. There is a song that stands out to me that I would think would be the number one makeout song. It's Wicked Game by Chris Isaak.
0: The wicked game you play.
1: Yeah, just the beginning. Golly. I mean, I want to make out right now, and it's only us in the room.
2: Pucker up, Buttercup.
0: Man, I'm trying to think if there's... I'm having a hard time imagining songs that I did make out to, because unfortunately, when I was in that era, like, kind of hip-hop and like almost like the heavy bass beat like hip-hop era music era started, where you would go, it would be like, yeah, from the window to the walls. There was a lot of those.
2: Yeah, Can confirm that's still the best wedding song. It played this weekend. Dance floor went crazy.
1: Oh, wow. Nicely done. But you didn't pop your shirt off.
2: No, I did not. Yeah. Now, the best, I think when I was in that stage, Rich, it was all country music. It was like a lot of Luke Bryan and Blake Shelton.
0: Oh, yeah. Depending on where you grew up, too, because you grew up in Merced.
2: Yeah, lots of cows.
0: I grew up in New York. TD, you kind of grew up in the middle of nowhere.
1: Yeah, it was very country where I was at as well.
0: Yeah.
1: I mean, we had like the Future Farmers of America there.
2: We had them too.
1: Yeah.
2: Cool. Yeah. It was cool. I went to FFA camp.
1: it was a rite of passage.
2: Yeah. I got sick and threw up all over the place. It was great.
1: You know, this is a running theme, because yesterday you said you went to Paris and got on top of the Eiffel Tower and threw up.
2: I threw up a lot as a kid.
1: That's really fun. Fun childhood.
0: Also, your parents did try to give you a horse pill's worth of antibiotics. That may not have helped.
1: Just so they could continue with vacation. We'll explain coming up in a little bit. It's wild. It's crazy.
0: Oh, you know what? One that just popped in my head, and it's the Top Gun. Bam, bam, bam, bam.
1: Oh, take my breath away.
0: Yeah, Berlin.
1: Yeah, Berlin. That's gotta be top.
0: If you have a makeout worthy song that you want to contribute to the conversation.
1: By the way, I've never made out to any song ever. Ever.
0: It's always pitch quiet. Every time.
1: It's better that way.
0: Mm-hmm. Mm-hmm. All right. Well, we'll collect your thoughts as well. 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
2: Well, southbound 15, some heavy traffic through Temecula, and it's starting to back up near Gopher Canyon as you head into Hidden Meadows. South 5's up to speed in our North County. Oceanside to the split is about 25 minutes.
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7: 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Enter

0: Ladies and gentlemen, shield your eyes from the Mediterranean tan and make room for a pair of thighs that have their own area code.
1: Ooh-wee.
0: He has spent all summer preparing for his glorious return to Europe, where he's hoping to revisit one of his greatest childhood achievements. Throwing up from the top of the Eiffel Tower. Historians call it an embarrassing vacation memory. He calls it unfinished business. Passport, check. Compression socks, check. Motion sickness, hopefully not. But either way, bon voyage and buckle up. This is the Fletch Zone! Where Fletch talks sports.
2: Well, much like Arnold, he is back. Aaron Donald was seen working out at the Rams facility. Adam Schefter was quoted yesterday, NFL ESPN's senior analyst Adam Schefter. Aaron Donald told the team that he wanted to go to the facility and work out. My guess is, in the end, he will be coming back to play for the Rams. Obviously, he's thinking very hard about it, and it has to be awfully enticing. The Rams Super Bowl odds jumped back up to number one yesterday after Aaron Donald was seen working out at Rams camp.
0: Wow. Aaron Donald, at the end of my career in 2014, was a terrifying defensive lineman. I played offensive line in the NFL. I was struggling with a back injury bad enough that I required surgery a month later. This was around my final game I played. I had a split tendon or ligament in my ankle.
3: Gross.
0: Couldn't really get to the field.
2: Very gross.
0: And so we had just finished business against the Raiders. We were going to move on to the Rams. And Aaron Donald was my next opponent. And I looked at the game tape and I went, that's somebody else's problem. I think I'm all done, Chief.
2: Aaron Donald is 35 years old. He's been away from the game now for a handful of years. If you remember, he was on the field for the last Rams Super Bowl. He was the one who pointed to the ring finger after having the game-ending sack. Yeah. And Aaron Donald potentially coming back to the Rams this year.
3: Well, he said he was not. His wife said he wasn't.
2: He
3: said he's not.
2: He has left the door open every time they've talked to him about it. All right, next up, Jacob Mizorowski is a starting pitcher for the Brewers, who earlier this year he broke the record for the fastest pitch ever thrown by a starting pitcher at 105.5 miles per hour. He is going to be pitching tonight for the National League team in the All-Star Game. Embedded into the netted part of his glove is a Pokemon Charizard card.
0: Okay. Nice.
2: So this dude is a nerd throwing gas on the mound.
3: Made up last name, by the way.
2: Mizorowski?
3: Yeah.
2: They call him the Miz.
3: Uh-huh.
2: Wow.
3: Why do they call him Lay Miz?
2: I guess they could. He's a stud, and he's using a Pokemon card as decoration on his glove, which is very funny.
3: But his last name is probably Smith, but it was like, I'm going to cause you misery.
2: I think his last name is Mizorowski, TD.
3: That sounds like it's from Monsters, Inc.
2: Finally, the World Cup semifinals start today. France and Spain were the top two teams coming into the World Cup, and they'll play against each other at noon. Many people are calling this the actual World Cup final, much like the NFC Championship between the Rams and the Seahawks last year was thought of as the actual Super Bowl. So they're saying Argentina and England don't necessarily stand a chance against either Spain or France, who are playing against each other today.
0: Yeah, they're both good, and Spain has a young player, like just turned 19 during the World Cup.
2: Yeah, me, Yamal?
0: Talking some smack.
2: He says, really good.
0: If anybody wants to, or if France should fear anyone, it should be us.
3: Rocky, he didn't have a chance either, and he won.
0: That's true. Mm-hmm. That's true.
2: Mm-hmm. The best player in the world currently is on France, Mbappe. Kylian Mbappe.
3: Did you guys watch the Home Run Derby?
2: A tiny bit. I like the WWE entrances. Other than that, it lost me completely.
3: Yeah. I watched the entire thing.
2: Wow.
3: Yeah. I mean, although I was forced to because Caleb had the remote.
2: The St. Louis Cardinal ended up winning the thing against Kyle Schwarber.
3: It was a super cool ending, actually.
2: It was.
3: Yeah. He had to come back and win. Oh, God, it was gripping.
0: Speaking of winning, if you want to win tickets to go see the Doobie Brothers, Santana's going to be on stage as well, and Chula Vista will tell you how to win those tickets. Oh, and just a tip with Big Rich coming up next.

0: Just the Tip with Big Rich.
1: Yes, a little advice I like to slide out your way. It's yours for the taking if you want it. If not, push it back this way. No harm, no foul. It's Just the Tip with Big Rich. And today's tip is all about how to break up a dogfight. I've got a little experience in this.
2: Crazy.
1: I broke up a dogfight at a neighbor's house last night. I was over there, and their two dogs started attacking each other. And at first, I thought it was a playful exchange. And no, they started tearing at each other's flesh. Like, these two, like, 60 to 70-pound dogs were actually trying to, like... I mean, if left unattended, these dogs would have ended each other. It was the craziest thing I've ever seen.
2: This was crazy. You sent photos of this, and you had blood all over you. What was happening? This can't be real.
3: Yeah. It looked like someone tried to murder you.
2: Yes.
1: Yeah. Fortunately, it wasn't my blood. We successfully separated the dogs. The neighbor grabbed one. I grabbed the other, and we got them away from each other. And then I had to help rush one of the dogs, or both of them. They were both injured, to a local animal hospital. But apparently I did everything wrong. So here are some tips. Distract and shock. Make loud noises, clap your hands, bang two metal pans together, use an air horn. Like, who has an air horn? It says you could use water, dumping water on their two faces while they're biting each other. That can really, like, you know, knock them, you know, like, kind of like into their senses, kind of.
2: What about if you look right in their eyes and you go, snap out of it!
1: Yeah.
2: Snap out of it!
1: Hey, come on, Maxie. You're not that hungry. You just ate.
2: Yeah.
1: They say use a physical barrier, like slide a large solid object like a piece of plywood, a trash can lid, a baby gate, a large chair between the two dogs to separate them.
2: Plywood.
1: The wheelbarrow method, which is you each person grabs the dog from behind, grabbing its hind legs, lift them off the ground, pull backward quickly, and then immediately spin your dog in a circle back with their back to the other aggressor. Mm-hmm.
3: I like the three-legged race part of the office picnic.
1: Yeah. Actually, oddly enough, one of the dogs has three legs.
3: That would be a tough wheelbarrow. Yeah. Oh, wait, is it missing a front leg or a back leg?
1: A hind leg.
3: Okay, well, then easy wheelbarrow.
1: Yeah, that's a good point, yeah. Well, so, I did none of these things.
4: I did it exactly the opposite.
1: So, yeah.
4: You got put in your hand in close to teeth range, and you tried to pull them apart that way.
1: I grabbed the collar with my left hand on one dog, grabbed the neck of the other dog, and just sort of squeezed and pushed and pulled. And they did back away from each other because I was also doing the other thing you're not supposed to do, which was shouting, which apparently you're not supposed to do that because that creates more chaotic energy. And you should they literally specifically say, all experts, do not reach for the collars or the scruffs or their mouth because you're in the bitey range.
4: And once they get lockjaw on you, good luck.
3: Did you get bit at all?
1: No. Wow, shockingly.
4: Kind of amazing.
3: It is actually shocking.
1: Yeah, because the one dog had such a chomp in its neck, it was like spurting blood out, so...
3: But the doggies are okay.
1: Doggies are okay, a couple of stitches, a cone on one of them, but if you are looking to break up a dogfight, don't do as I did, do as I say.
3: Are the dogs friends again?
1: I hope they're now nowhere near each other. Maybe for the rest of their lives. One should move out. It's time to get a job. It's Big Rich, TD, and Flo.

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0: Rich, TD, and Fletch, 101.5 KGB. So those Santana tickets, around 7:30, be listening for your cue to call for the first four-pack of tickets we're going to be giving away to see them and the Doobie Brothers in Chula Vista. Okay, so back to it. Make-out songs. What are the best songs to maybe have a little smooch fest to? We've named a couple. I mean, you know, there's... You know, we play some reasonably romantic songs on KGB, but I would say, like, for it to be a true makeout song, it does, to me, have to either be, like, a rock ballad or, like, a little bit of a slow dancer. Like, when it comes on at you know, the spring formal, like, everybody... You know, they pull their dance partner in a little bit closer.
1: It's got to be a slow dancer, and it has to have the right mood. It can't be a slow dancer about a dog dying.
0: Yeah,
1: it doesn't
0: right.
1: work.
2: Careless
1: right.
2: Whisper.
1: Careless Whisper by Wham. Or is it George Michael?
0: George Michael.
1: So, George Michael, Careless Whisper, yes, I would say has to be in the top five. Has to be. I mean, it's got the sexy saxophone. Which helps a lot.
0: What about that song that was on, like, those CD compilations where it was like, now music, you know, the top 100 songs, like Mr. Big, I'm the one who wants to be with you.
1: Listen, I do like Mr. Big. I don't. That does not feel like a makeout song.
0: All right.
1: Like, I would say, was it You Belong to the Night? I was like, was it who did that song?
0: You Belong.
1: Glenn Powell or something.
0: Oh yeah.
1: You Belong to the Night. That one. Oh, Glenn Fry.
0: Oh,
1: Glenn Fry.
0: Oh. Heaven by Warrant.
2: Glenn Fry and Joe Walsh, TD.
1: Yeah, there we go.
0: Heaven.
1: Oh yeah.
0: Yes.
1: Oh, come on.
0: Yeah, I
1: could. I can do that right now.
2: What about the song from the Titanic?
0: What was that one?
2: My Heart Will Go On.
1: That was Celine Dion.
0: Oh, dude,
1: you're going to make out to Celine Dion?
2: There's no way. In the movie theater, probably.
1: That's crazy talk. Who makes out to Celine Dion?
0: What about...
2: Isn't that the song?
1: No, that's Whitney Houston.
0: Good Lord. Which is another terrible song to make out to.
1: I Will Always Love You by Whitney Houston.
0: All right, we clearly need help because my next suggestion was Slow Ride by Foghat.
2: I want something by Creed. Can we make out to some 6 feet under?
0: Absolutely.
1: What are you talking
0: not.
1: About?
0: You are, you know what? You are... Your redneck is showing. I mean, that is some crazy, crazy stuff. 888-570-1015. What is the best song to make out to? Clearly, we have no idea. Is it Legs by ZZ Top?

0: 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We got Navy Dave from San Diego dialing in. Navy Dave, what is the best makeout song?
1: Morning, sports fans. Happy Taco Tuesday. So before we get to the best makeout song, I have a question for you guys. You guys are all married. What are you doing making out?
2: Yeah, we just, I mean, we dream of the day that that'll happen once again.
0: More of a reminiscing, if you will.
2: She now finds, me repulsive. I think all of us, at least making out sounds repulsive.
0: Yeah, our wives find us all individually repulsive and then together repulsive. So that's fun. But Navy Dave, if there was a song that we could turn on at the house to maybe entice our life mates to once again have a good old-fashioned smooch fest, which song would you suggest?
1: I would suggest Lights by Journey.
2: That's a pretty good one.
3: When the lights go down in the city.
0: Get off me. I'm not in the mood.
2: Record scratch. What about Faithfully from Journey?
0: You got
2: Journey's got a few here. Good call, Navy Dave.
0: Love that. 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
1: Yeah, that's what we're going to do
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1: after we have this song in place.
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1: Oh, Lord.
2: We got Tracy from the airport. She called in with hers. Tracy, set it straight. What is the best makeout song, makeout worthy song in your opinion?
3: Good Times, Bad Times by Godsmack.
2: Isn't that a Led Zeppelin song?
3: It is. It's remade by Godsmack.
1: So the Godsmack cover specifically is the one you want to make out to. That's a little aggressive, Tracy.
2: All right. The Godsmack cover, that almost screams strip club to me, Tracy. I got to be honest with you.
1: We get it.
3: No.
2: Tracy, you were born with wild hair.
4: Yeah. Tracy's a freak.
2: And man, that hair has since been shaved. God dang, man.
1: Hey, we'll put it on the list. I mean, I'm not opposed.
2: Yeah, the list is growing. We've got Chris from Oceanside. Chris, what's a song you might turn on to set the mood and have a couple smooches to?
5: Well, I think the 50s and 60s ought to be represented. So Frank Sinatra, Strangers in the Night.
1: Ooh. Oh, chairman of the board, man.
2: Buddy. Yes, man. Yes. Frankie Blue Eyes. I can't believe we didn't mention Sinatra.
1: Frank Sinatra, as soon as you hear him start singing, it just hits you right in your soul.
2: Strangers in the Night.
1: God, I'd make out with myself.
6: I would imagine the Rat Pack got down and dirty back in the day.
1: You think they made out?
6: Not with each other, but with a lot of different people.
1: Oh, yeah, I'm sure. Come on, look.
6: It was probably nonstop.
1: They were crooners, man. God, how could you not be in love with them?
2: Men wanted to be them. Ladies wanted to be with them.
1: Oh,
2: and also some men. Look, it's great. It's young. It's love. It's in the air. All right. Well, if you've got a better song than those two that we've been missing here, we're building the songs most worthy for a makeout session here on 101.5 KGB. 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
1: Don't eat the fruit. Don't eat the fruit. Wait, I brought a banana today.
2: Oh,
3: trash.
2: Boy.
1: Oh, no.
2: Oh, boy. Listen to
1: Yep.
2: See you later,
1: Nana. Across the room. San Diego, an infectious disease doctor says it's probably best to stay away from fresh produce for the next week or so. Even if you wash it, that's because of a parasite illness known as cyclosporiasis. It's now reached California. It's good times. So
2: yeah.
1: I guess it'll cause vomiting and diarrhea and not fun stuff.
2: Nothing says summer like turning your bathroom into a full-time residence thanks to a foodborne parasite.
3: I was also just deciding that I'm going to, you know, healthen up the diet a little bit and add a bunch of fresh produce into my usual eating. Guess I can't do that.
1: Nope.
3: Thanks, science.
1: Stick with frozen nuggets, at least here in California, and that's a fact, Jack.
2: Yeah.
1: Whew, man, Bill Belichick, he has a daughter-in-law who is on the lam. Apparently, she's wanted by the law in North Carolina because a county judge issued a warrant for her arrest on Monday. Apparently, she was speeding on May 21st. She was going 88 and a 70. She had a court date. She didn't go to court. And now she has a bench warrant.
2: Okay, so maybe she caught the parasite and she was rushing home.
1: You know what?
2: And sped and got caught. And then the parasite has kept her locked in the bathroom so she couldn't make the court date. I'm going to give her a reprieve here.
1: If there's one thing I know about Jen Belichick is that she loves fresh fruit.
2: That's a good point.
1: So she's probably very, very ill.
2: Loves those strawberries.
1: A Chula Vista woman is suing the city after a pickleball game allegedly went horribly, horribly wrong for her. She apparently was knocked unconscious after leaning against a fence that was electrified.
2: Oh, my gosh.
1: She said it was 100 volts of electricity knocked her unconscious, and now she wants to sue. This happened actually back in 2025, but the lawsuit's happening now.
3: There's electrified fences in San Diego?
1: Yes. It seems odd, but I don't know.
3: I can't.
1: That's what I'm saying. Like, I can't imagine. Here's a chain link fence. Let's light this thing up.
2: Two things I absolutely hate. Electrified fences and pickleball. Imagine getting dragged out to play a racket sport, and you're like, "Come on, I don't want to do that. Not only do I not want to do it, the couple we're playing against are so annoying." And then all of a sudden, you lean on the fence to grab your water bottle, and you get zapped unconscious.
1: Yeah, it wouldn't
2: be fun. That's a great excuse not to have to play pickleball anymore.
3: All I'm picturing is the scene from Jurassic Park where the kid is up on the fence,
1: right?
3: And it gets turned on, and he gets zapped and sent flying backwards.
1: Right now, I mean, 100 volts. I guess to knock you unconscious, it'd have to have a load on it.
2: That's
1: like if it was just 100 volts going through you, it would buzz. It would not feel good.
2: Yeah. There was more to that story. We'll find out.
1: There's something going on.
2: But do you know what else is happening in Chula Vista? Mm. You're not going to get zapped by electric fences if you go down to North County Credit Union Amphitheater to see Santana with the Doobie Brothers on August 11th. 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All you got to be is caller number 10. Okay, so 888-570-1015. Caller

0: as Fletch put it so poetically, play a little tonsil hockey when you turn this tune on.
1: Swap some spit.
2: That sounds terrible. It's a makeout song.
1: Give each other mono.
2: It's just a makeout. What are you talking about?
0: Mononucleosis is the most romantic disease.
1: It's true. It's the kissing disease.
2: What are you talking about? Just a good makeout song.
1: La, la, la, la, la, la.
0: Oh, man. All right.
2: This has made a horrible turn.
0: The sound effects that Fletch makes when he's making out, I fear and I worry for his poor wife, Kendall.
2: He's obviously never done it.
0: yeah, still to this day, married 3 years happily. All right, we've got the phone lines open, 888-570-1015. Let's see, who do we got up first? Oh, Jessica Rabbit from El Cajon. Jessica, what is the most makeout-worthy song in your opinion?
3: So I have a couple. For a romantic makeout song, I'd say Can't Fight This Feeling Anymore by REO Speedwagon.
2: Wow.
4: That's a good one. It's a real good one.
0: Okay, that made the list, and that might be pretty high up there.
2: Yeah, yeah.
0: What's your next one?
3: And if we're talking about back of the drive-in theater like teenagers, Welcome to the Jungle, GNR.
2: Wow.
0: Where the grass is green and the girls are pretty. Actually, I went Paradise City. Man. Welcome to the jungle. You're going to die.
4: Just out of curiosity, Jessica Rabbit, how many times did you go to the drive-in theater?
0: Yeah.
3: Do they even still have any that are open?
0: That's a good point. All I know is she called the drive-in movie theater the jungle. Just a quick little note there. Thank you so much, J-Rab. We always love having you call in. Incredible contribution. It's 101.5 KGB, Big Rich, TD, and Fletch. 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

0: 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We're looking for our tool of the week. Now, I had a small DIY disaster. We've been reorganizing the house, moving rooms around. We moved like basically the living room into a separate room, and we're going to have a dining room again. We kind of were trying to do the thing where, hey, when we want dinner, we'll do it out on the deck. And we just never did that. I think we need to put a table back in our house.
1: So you don't have a table in your house at all. You went, our dining room is outside.
0: Yeah. And for a little while, it seemed to make sense until we realized, like, taking food just from the house to the deck was too much for us. So yeah. Mom and dad usually ate dinner standing. The children sat at the countertop stools. And that's what dinner looked like for a few months.
1: Is it covered outside, or do you guys just eat in the elements?
0: Yeah, I mean, the elements in San Diego is kind of like, it's either sun or sun. Yeah, so,
1: but sometimes it's just kind of wet.
0: Yeah, that's true. It can be dewy. Mm. Well, so I was putting up a what do you call those things? Curtains, a curtain rod. And
1: those things.
0: Yeah, those things. Yeah. And I realized this is like maybe the third or fourth attempt at putting up a curtain rod on this wall, because my children, when they were young, used to think they were Tarzan and would swing from curtains
1: goodness.
0: And tear the rods off the wall.
1: What a delight.
0: So I tried to do this just recently, and I realized the area of the drywall where I was going to affix the curtain rod has been patched so many times.
1: Sweet.
0: There's no purchase for a screw any longer.
1: Oh, man.
0: So I plunged the first screw, and I put the drill through the wall. Like, into the wall. The anchor complete. So now there's just a new hole that needs to be patched.
1: Sweet.
0: If you have a DIY disaster, we want to hear what yours is. 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

0: It is a Power Tool Tuesday here on 101.5 KGB live from the Front Wave Credit Union Studios. And we do this every Tuesday. It's brought to you by Front Wave. We are looking for your DIY disaster stories so you can win a $100 gift card to Ace Hardware up in Oceanside. And so we are already collecting our stories. You're going to want to call in with yours, 888-570-1015 for your chance at that $100. We've got Abby on the phone. Abby from Chula Vista. What's your story?
1: So I have never painted a room in my life, but I got really inspired from Instagram, thought I could do this. And so I decided to paint my gray room, tantalizing teal, Sherwin Williams. But I didn't I didn't know how to like do the roller outside of the paint can. I didn't know you're supposed to like get the tray thing. And so I'm like dipping my roller, spill the can. So my whole floor now, I had to just go with it. It's also tantalizing teal.
0: Oh.
1: Like, the whole thing is this one color, and it is quite the color, I will say.
2: Wait, hold on. You pop the lid on the can and then turn the roller, I guess,
1: sideways.
2: Vertical? Yeah, and just dipped it down in it?
1: And let it, you know, kind of give it a tap or two to kind of drip it off. And then.
2: Not
1: smart.
2: Did you fling paint everywhere too as you were rolling it up the wall?
0: Well, did you lay down some drop cloths like under the work area? You know, like at least where you were like close to the wall or like some sort of like, did you tape it at all? Was any of that done?
1: I did a little bit of taping. I put a cloth like a towel actually just under the bucket, but I didn't right under the wall.
2: It is a nice teal. It's like Tiffany green.
0: Oh yeah.
3: I feel like I would have done the exact same thing.
2: You would dunk the whole roller?
0: Well, if you don't have the tray and you're eager, I could see. You know what?
2: Pour it on a plate.
0: Abby, thank you so much for your honesty here because this is something that I feel like when you're interested in doing something fast and like you're motivated by Instagram, I could honestly see myself doing this too.
2: Yeah. Well, hang on the line, Abby. We got to get your number because that could be it. You could be our tool of the week.
0: Yeah, tantalizing teal. It's better than obtrusive pink or
3: kind of a hot paint name.
0: Yeah,
2: it is a hot paint name. That is true. Tantalizing teal is a hot paint name.
0: Oh, I'm gonna go with Bucks and Blossom. That's gonna be the haul.
2: Maybe Abby will be our tantalizing tool.
0: Our tool of the week.
2: That's what I meant.
0: Because it's a Power Tool Tuesday brought to you by Front Wave Credit Union. 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

0: 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We got Todd from Ramona on the line. Todd, what's your story?
1: Well, this happened to my grandfather years ago. He was mowing the grass. It was still a little damp. And the little chute that the grass comes out of on the side of the mower that goes into the bag was clogged, and he lost 4 of his fingers from mid-knuckle down.
2: Oh, no! He reached in and tried to unclog?
0: Oh, Grandpa Stubbs.
1: Yes, he did.
2: Oh, my gosh! Oh, my God! Oh, no! That's terrible!
0: I'll tell you right now, that is a 4-finger discount.
3: That is, that is indeed.
0: He signed up to cut his lawn. He got so much more. Horrible. So Grandpa, is he still with us these days?
1: No, he passed away a while back, but I remember the horror of watching that because he was babysitting me at the time.
0: Oh, nice.
1: And it will always be stuck in my mind.
0: Man.
3: Real nice, Todd. Didn't get out there and mow the yard.
0: I could have saved Granddad.
4: This one's on you.
3: This one's on you, Todd. Hey, hang on the line, Todd. We got to get your number in case you win this thing, and you're our tool of the week. Man, unbelievable. That would be a scary, scary moment.
0: No doubt. 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
3: One that you witnessed and apparently acquired a lot of therapy afterwards.
0: That's correct. Yeah. Poor Todd. All right. Poor Grandpa.
3: Yeah.
0: It's 101.5 KGB, Big Rich, TD, and Fletch.

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1: An extreme heat watch is going to be in effect for inland valleys and mountains starting tomorrow at 10 a.m. It'll run through Thursday at 8 p.m. A heat advisory will be in effect at the same time period for the coastal areas. Tomorrow, downtown supposed to hit 87. It's going to put the inland areas up to triple digits, guys.
2: Man.
1: Hundo. Finally.
2: It is going to be cooking in San Diego this week. I will say this. There's also a severe weather warning on San Diego County. Beach hazards. There's like some flooding advisories.
3: Oh, did you see the video out of PB?
2: Dude, so I was in the middle of it. I'll show you guys video from my phone later on.
3: What?
2: We were walking to the catamaran on the little breezeway on Mission Bay. And as we were walking, the water was all the way up to the path, and it was flooding the streets in PB. It was insane.
3: Cars keep trying to drive through them. Stop trying to drive through the water.
2: Yeah, we saw a flooded Tesla.
3: Yeah,
2: like it was up to its doors.
1: Was this yesterday?
2: This was yesterday. This was last night.
1: Dog fight that you had to break up. There was flooding in PB. Sharknado. What else happened?
2: Dude, I had a day yesterday. It was insane.
1: Man, yeah. Oh, man. No hair health care. That's all I could find to rhyme. A new study analyzing men between the ages of 35 and 76 found that those who had already begun losing their hair by the age of 30, Fletch, had a 29% reduced risk of developing prostate cancer.
3: Heyo, what about guys who start losing their hair at 19?
1: A 29% reduced risk of developing prostate cancer.
2: I will say this. You look at his head and you say, oh no, what's happened here? You look at his prostate, you go, this guy's got it right.
3: I don't even want to tell you guys this because it's just going to lead to me being made fun of. But this weekend, I did not sunscreen the head. And I was out at a wedding, an outdoor wedding, very sunny day.
2: Oh boy.
3: I got toasted.
1: Oh!
3: Like, absolutely toasted.
1: You're a cherry tomato on top.
3: Yeah.
2: We got

0: just, you know what? I'm going to buy you a yarmulke.
1: Yeah, that's a good idea.
0: Yeah.
1: That's
0: either a, that or only go to one. Jewish weddings.
2: Oh.
0: Yeah.
1: They look fun. Rich.
0: Yeah, yeah, yeah. I'll tell you, right, because it'll fit right over the part that got burnt. You will be, well, actually, it might end up creating just like a white circle right in the middle.
3: The first shower I took the next day, I like got in the shower and didn't even think about it. Put my head in the water and screamed like a little girl.
1: Man, oh man.
0: Lord have mercy.
1: Apparently, the fossil market is absolutely booming. Yeah, fossil as in dinosaurs. And the T-Rex had been dethroned by the Stegosaurus Apex, a 27-foot-long, remarkably complete skeleton of a Stegosaurus sold at auction in New York for a record-breaking $44.6 million. This was back in 2024. Well, now a T-Rex fossil known as Gus has sold for $50.1 million.
0: Wow.
1: King of the dinosaurs back on top.
0: Wow.
1: Unbelievable,
0: wow,
1: guys.
0: Wow, wow. Okay.
1: Yeah. I would buy this if I had $50 million laying around.
0: We own fossils.
1: Okay, good.
0: Not $50 million fossils, but my son is very into science and archaeology and all those things. And one of his uncles will like seek out fossils, and we have like old crustaceans that have been hardened in stone, we've got like a small collection growing. It's
1: That's
0: pretty cool.
1: That's cool. Yeah. We own human teeth. I mean, not from our human teeth either. Yeah, it's crazy. It's crazy.
3: You have purchased human teeth?
1: No. at my wife's old property, family property in their backyard, I don't know, they were digging as kids and found teeth.
0: And you kept them.
1: Oh, she did, yeah. So our house is cursed.
3: Yeah, how's Sarah's curse going?
1: Yeah, it's cool. It's cool. Yeah,
3: I mean,
1: yeah,
3: she ended up
1: really
3: with
1: fun.
3: You. I guess that's the curse.
0: Well, I do want to offer everybody the opportunity to dig around in Chula Vista at the North Island Credit Union Amphitheater this summer.
1: Kind of hurt.
0: Make it a summer of fun at North Island Credit Union Amphitheater.
1: Something that bad.
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1: 4 tickets go by myself.
0: You can win those tickets right now by dialing 888-570-1015. 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
1: Yeah, well, last month I decided to do a whole outdoor TV setup for my patio. Like, okay. I did a whole build out and everything.
2: Oh man, that feels like the dream. It feels like the dream. I think Fletch and myself, we both are all about that. Okay, so what could go wrong?
1: Yeah, well, you know, I'm no idiot. Like, I cranked out $2,200 for an outdoor TV, but, you know, I didn't really think about exactly where I was placing the TV. And apparently, outdoor TVs, they're waterproof, but not sunproof. This thing was getting, like, direct sunlight every day for several hours, just fried the TV, man.
0: Oh,
1: so now
0: no.
1: I'm cooked.
2: No. $2,200, the thing won't even turn on anymore. It's just too much sun.
1: Yeah, exactly. The TV's fried, but the TV, I'm cooked and the TV's cooked.
2: Oh man. Man, that's terrible.
3: Buy another TV, like, put it in the shade.
2: Yeah. You're going to move the whole thing?
3: Don't give up on the dream, Mark. Outdoor TV must exist.
2: Do you have a place you can put it in the shade, or do you have to make a whole new patio cover?
1: I mean, I did a whole build out with, like, you know, wood, like cutting wood, doing a whole setup. I'm going to have to rearrange the whole thing. I mean, honestly, I'm so pissed off about it at the moment. You know, when you're in that mind space, I can't even fathom about restarting. But, in 2 months, I'm going to be over it. And we're going to start from scratch.
3: Look, we only have like 55 days left until the NFL season starts. Sundays on the patio are a must. Mark, you can rebuild. You will rebuild. I have faith in you, buddy.
2: That is true.
0: Yeah, buddy. All right. Look, Mark is now officially in the running for his $100 gift card to Ace Hardware. 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We're searching for a tool of the week. 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

0: All right, it is a Power Tool Tuesday, and as promised, somebody's got to win the honor of being Tool of the Week. 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Well, we had Abby with the pink hand, we had Mark with the TV mishaps, and then we had Todd from Ramona, who watched his granddad saw off four of his fingers trying to mow the lawn.
1: The grass comes out of on the side of the mower that goes into the bag was clogged, and he lost four of his fingers from knuckle, mid-knuckle down.
0: We have a winner.
2: Yeah.
0: Todd from Ramona, a harrowing tale of watching Grandpa try to fix the mower and lop off a couple digits. You have won the Tool of the Week.
2: Congratulations, I guess.
0: Yeah.
2: Oh man, that's a painful one.
0: That is a painful one.
2: A disaster indeed.
0: Well earned. We'll do it again next week. Always in search of our Tool of the Week on a Power Tool Tuesday, brought to you by Front Wave Credit Union. Congrats on the win to Mark and your grandfather, who's no longer with us, but he's won you $100 to Ace Hardware. All right, coming up next, if you want to avoid small talk, this woman.

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1: Dream big. We got you.

0: Easily the most genius woman who's ever existed, ever. Maybe the most ingenious plan ever devised. A woman in Spain faked being blind for nearly 30 years to avoid small talk. What?
1: Oh, genius.
0: What in the... I mean, okay, so...
2: Wait, but you fake blind, not deaf.
0: Okay.
1: But
0: check this out. A resident of Madrid captured widespread public attention. This is a true story after admitting that she successfully faked total blindness for nearly 30 years to simply avoid awkward social interactions and exhausting small talk. The woman known publicly as Carmen Jimenez managed to completely deceive her close family members, intimate friends, and local neighbors by wearing heavy dark sunglasses and constantly avoiding direct eye contact. This bizarre deception eventually surfaced, generating immense online discussion regarding extreme introversion. So she was shy. She didn't like to be hassled, and so she faked blind.
1: So why don't you just get some headphones? Can't hear them? You don't respond.
0: Oh, that's a good idea, too. I guess it's a lot easier than faking blindness.
1: Faking blindness would be so hard. I mean, if you get in an elevator and you have to pretend that you're trying to find the right button.
0: I didn't think of that.
1: I mean, all the time. You'd have to pretend to try to figure out where a door is. Like, that's a little bit insulting.
2: Walk around with a stick 24/7 also.
0: Well, you know what? We have a listener who calls in fairly frequently. Sweet Lynn. From San Diego. And she had sight when she was younger. She's told us a story before. She progressively lost her sight over time. Maybe one of the most social and friendly and conversational people we've ever come across.
1: Right.
0: This woman went the opposite direction. She went, oh, I can see fine. I just don't want to pretend to know any of you.
1: I mean, I get where she her head is at. I can't even talk, but it just seems like way too much work.
0: I don't know.
1: Just buy some headphones or some earplugs.
0: I kind of
1: ignore people.
0: Or fake dad. Like every time somebody comes by, just be on your lawn like a chalk outline.
1: Yes, exactly.
0: I'm busy. I'm dead.

0: 105 KGB. It's Big Rich, TD, and Fletch. Earlier, we were taking calls on the best makeout songs. And oddly enough, we have a new, well, I shouldn't say listener, but friend who just ran into the studio with hers, Janelle from Promotions, who joined us, that was 2 weeks ago. She hopped on air with us on a Thursday. Janelle, you said you have a makeout song which needs to be on the list. What song would that be?
1: I think probably the weirdest one was Pink Pony Club by Chappell Roan.
2: Pink Pony Club is a makeout song?
1: Apparently in that moment, yeah.
2: So you made out in your car?
3: Pink Pony Club, I'm going to keep on dancing at the Pink Pony Club.
2: Man, so that doesn't feel like a makeout song to me. I'll be quite honest.
1: Definitely isn't, but I made it, so.
2: Okay, all right. Well, we'll add it to the list
0: and
2: see where it falls.
0: Seems like that might be the number five spot. Okay, all right. We will give you the complete list of the makeout-worthy songs here on 101.5 KGB in just a little bit. But listen to Lynyrd Skynyrd, and right after that, keep listening for the keyword. The keyword for $1,000 coming right after Sweet Home Alabama. 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

0: There's a lot happening in San Diego this weekend, but TD, the self-proclaimed homebody king, now has the ultimate decision to make. 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

0: Sip with Friends. My God. 2000s old school R&B edition by Trap Paint Party. This sounds awful. It's happening this Saturday. 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I checked on this one. 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Stay away. Stay away.
1: So you're, instead of playing along R&B, sip and paint with friends.
0: Which sounds horrific. I mean, my God.
1: You'll stay at Valley View Casino and Hotel.
0: So such an easy one. Such an easy one.
2: You would be kind of the worst to go on vacation with, TD.
0: Why?
2: Because you don't want to do anything.
0: I don't want to go to an R&B paint and sip with friends.
2: Maybe not that, but what's next on your list? I'm sure that one's going to be a no also.
0: Bricks and minifigs. It's happening Saturday at the Lego store. You can join them for a creative summer event where kids and families can build their own beach-inspired sandcastle to take home. Whether you're an experienced builder or trying Lego building for the first time, this is a fun hands-on activity. Perfect for all skill levels. This one almost got me, guys. I first read it and I thought, hey, wait, hang on. I like Tiny Fig Newtons. Minifigs meant little figurines.
1: Oh, yeah.
0: So no. Stay on this one.
1: That is Lego jargon. Mm. And I, you know what? You're missing out on maybe some good times here. I would say wear shoes because there is.
0: Yeah, you didn't want to step on those.
1: Coming from a guy who's got two little kids who love Legos. My God.
0: Would be dangerous.
1: I've screamed bloody murder in the middle of the night. Those are bad times.
2: Wait, hang on though. TD, you have a minifig of yourself.
0: That's true. I do have that.
2: At Legoland.
0: So why would I want to try to get any other minifig? Why would I want to do that?
2: Fair. If you're ever at Legoland, go over to the Del Mar exhibit because we're there.
1: Yeah,
0: that's true. Yeah,
1: we're right in front of the Del Mar racetrack. We're in the corner and the three of us are just standing there. And we are all making Lego Man faces and hands because we thought that's what we were supposed to do.
0: Yes.
1: Meanwhile, the creators at Lego said, you guys could have done something else with your hands.
0: Yeah.
1: Instead, we did the claw shapes.
0: We did the claw shapes and we kind of hunched over like we were Lego men.
1: Yeah.
0: And that's what we thought that they wanted as a photo. And they just made us look exactly like that. So we look like we're standing in front of the Del Mar racetrack all pooping our pants.
1: So bricks and minifigs out in Nashville. Mm-hmm. Instead, it's a no.
0: It's a no. I'm going to stay. Lastly here, the Nashville Dirty Dozen Challenge Bar Crawl. Apparently, this happens every single Saturday. 12 stops, 3 hours, one challenge. Do you think your group has what it takes to finish all 12? It's the Nashville Dirty Dozen Challenge. No. I'm not going to do this. This is a big stay. I don't even plan on going to a bar, let alone 12 bars that would necessitate an entire challenge. So the only bar I will go to will be on a Thirsty Thursday over at Valley View Casino and Hotel, where I'm going to sip on $5 ice cold draft beers, $6 hand selected wines, and $7 refreshing cocktails at any Valley View Casino, hotels, restaurants, bars, and while I play my favorite slot and table games.
1: Wow. I would disagree with Fletch. I would be the worst on a vacation, but you are literally going to go to Nashville and do nothing.
0: I would drive around and look at stuff. Yeah.

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1: So easy. It's so easy. Thank you.
0: Sign up. We'll get to meet you.

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0: You know what, Fletch? You're supposed to do the thing.
1: Play it to the label.
0: You got
1: to
0: do the thing.
1: Play it to the
0: label. Come on. You know I love the voice.
1: Were you waiting on us or that?
0: Go ahead. Do the thing.
2: It's just the tip with Big Rich.
0: Yes. There it is. A little advice I like to push out your way. You can shove it back this way if you don't want it. No harm, no foul. It's just the tip with Big Rich. And today's advice is all about how to effectively grow stronger fingernails.
1: What?
0: I know this seems a little off the beaten trail, but follow me here. So my middle finger, I slammed it in a gate trying to repair a fence that a foster dog broke through, completely knocked the locking mechanism off the fence. And as I was trying to repair it, she slammed into the gate again and smashed my fingernail. So for weeks and weeks and weeks, months even, this fingernail has not regrown, and it's finally starting to sprout, and now I'm starting to look more human again, and it's my favorite finger.
1: Yeah, it is the middle finger on your right hand.
0: Yeah. Right. So anyways, so I looked it up probably too little too late, but for those of you who are struggling in the same avenue, ditch the water soak. So I noticed this.
1: Wait, what?
0: Your fingers absorb water like a freaking sponge, dudes.
1: You're supposed to soak your finger in water and that makes your nail grow?
0: No, you're not supposed to. Avoid the water. Ditch it. Get away from it.
1: When do you do this?
0: Well, like pool, beach, shower, bath. Like you got to keep the hand out. Keep it out. Because it makes them all soft and then they peel. And that was my big problem, is it kept trying to grow back and then it would like fall out or it would like peel off.
1: Because you were always so soaked?
0: Hydrate daily with jojoba oil. Okay. I don't even know what jojoba oil is, but apparently it's the best oil for nails because its molecular structure mimics your body's natural oils, which helps the nail beds produce nails.
1: I thought you were supposed to take collagen or something.
3: I think it's keratin. That's for your hair and your nails.
1: Maybe. I don't know. Maybe it's keratin. I don't know. I thought keratin was for your eyesight.
0: What is this, Down the Trail with Travis Dale? there's just a tip with Big Rich. I'll give you the rest of these great tips tomorrow. It's all the time we have for today. 101.5 KGB. Big Rich, Stevie, and Fletch out.

these World Cup matches that are in the middle of the day. Brutal. 101.5 KGB, good morning, it's Allie. Although, France and Spain going to be epic clash today. We'll talk more about the final week of the World Cup coming up next.

0: got France and Spain going at it at noon in Arlington, Texas. We got tomorrow, Argentina versus England going at it noon start in Atlanta. That's your semis. Then you got the third place match on Saturday and then the finale on Sunday. Four matches left. And apparently this is the first time in World Cup history that the top four ranked teams in the world are the four remaining teams in the World Cup. Who you got? 101.5 KGB.
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Last week, Bon Jovi started a pretty much a month-long residency at Madison Square Garden, marking the first time that Bon Jovi has performed live since his vocal cord issues. Very emotional thing for him. KGB,

0: 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Obviously, the home run derby was last night. San Diego's Mason Miller, the lone representative for the Padres, he will be available out of the bullpen tonight. 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

mostly sunny today, high of about 80, but heads up, we got an extreme heat warning for the inland valleys, heat advisory for the coastal areas, starting at 10 o'clock tomorrow, all the way through 8 p.m. on Thursday. So a little bit of a heat dome dropping down on top of us. 101.5 KGB, it's the Chili Peppers.

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insinuating that I'm excited for the World Cup to be over. I'm definitely not. We're in the final week, and there's going to be some really good matches left. But I'm excited for San Diego FC to start back up their season, which they will, against Colorado a week from tomorrow. 101.5 KGB.

0: And National Weather Service says most of San Diego will be under an extreme heat watch through Thursday night. This monsoonal moisture makes for higher humidity and thunderstorms over the mountains through this morning. And this is due to this heat dome building over the central and western parts of not just us, but the whole country. The dome pushes temperatures 10 to 15 degrees above average in the inland valleys and mountains, and that'll stick around through Thursday evening. 101.5 KGB.
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No Powerball winner last night, so that prize will head up to $498 million, at least, ahead of tomorrow's drawing. Tonight's Mega Millions, worth $637 million, at least. I mean, that is a ton of money, even not combined. 101.5 KGB.

Mick Jagger is sharing some advice he received from John Lennon that now he regrets taking. Apparently, John Lennon told him not to meet his heroes. And we'll talk about why Mick Jagger regrets taking that advice. We'll talk about it next. 101.5 KGB, The Romantics.

0: right, so Mick Jagger, 101.5 KGB, during an appearance on Conan O'Brien Needs a Friend, Mick Jagger revealed that he never met Elvis Presley because John Lennon basically warned him against him. John Lennon met Elvis Presley alongside with the rest of the Beatles and said he was disappointed and later told Mick Jagger to never meet your heroes. And he said, it was really dumb of me to go along with that. He said, I'd have loved to have met Elvis. And yeah, I mean, meet your heroes. Make your own conclusions. 101.5 KGB.
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0: Full House episode where Uncle Jesse chickens out and doesn't ride on the ledge of the tall building? 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

Just a reminder that that band Toto is coming to town in less than a month. They're going to be at North Island Credit Union Amphitheater August 12th with Christopher Cross and the Romantics. Should be a phenomenal show. 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

0: Paramount Pictures has purchased the rights to Wes Craven's original A Nightmare on Elm Street screenplay. And what does that mean? What do they want with it? Well, of course, they're going to do a reboot. Yeah, so according to the Wes Craven estate, they are potentially going to bring the world of Wes Craven's Nightmare on Elm Street to new and completely engaged generational fans. What does that mean? Is it a new movie series with a bunch of sequels? Is it a series? Well, we'll have to wait and find out. 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

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So we knew it was happening, but now they've put out a casting call. 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

0: 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It really is that simple. 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

Padres off for the All-Star break. Mason Miller will participate in this evening's game. And then the Padres will be back in action. They finished the first half of the season at 500, 48-48. They're at the Royals on Friday and through the weekend. 101.5 KGB.

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0: Dream big. We got you.
2: I want you to want me.

Scottie Scheffler missed the cut this past weekend. But at today's news conference ahead of the 154th Open Championship, he basically said coming in second in a tournament is worse than missing the cut.

0: multiple states, attorneys general are working on a lawsuit to try to block Paramount's merger with Warner Brothers Discovery, which has at least verbally been agreed to. The New York Times is reporting that California is leading the lawsuit, but it will be joined by New York, Washington State, Connecticut, and a bunch of others. This is a proposed merger that would be $111 billion, one of the largest media mergers in all of history. And looking at a draft of this argument, basically argues that the merger would harm competition in the market for these big blockbuster films that certainly would affect the state of California and other states more than others. 101.5 KGB.
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0: getting ready to impact millions across the country this week. A heat dome that's scorched to the western part of the country is shifting over the next few days. Sunday, the temperature reached a record high of 111 degrees in Billings, Montana. And those in the northern section of the country will see a peak temperature. Those are today, while the northeast will peak not until tomorrow. But man, two words for you, heat dome. 101.5 KGB.
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Bon Jovi launched into a residency at Madison Square Garden last week in a very emotional time for John Bon Jovi, who thought that he would never perform again at some point after his vocal cord issues. I know, very pleased for him and for the band to be back up and running. 101.5 KGB.

0: 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It is Tech Tuesday. Going to tell you about a scam you want to avoid. In fact, I got two texts involving the scam. Right about 3:40. I've got my dad joke coming up at about 3:30. If you've got one for me, ClintAugust@iHeartMedia.com. And you've got your opportunity at Santana and the Doobie Brothers minutes after 4 and 5 o'clock. And your keyword is coming up in less than 10 minutes. Keep it locked.
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Got your tickets to Santana coming up along with the Doobie Brothers minutes after 4 o'clock. Right now, The Clash from 1982. You can find this on the album Combat Rock. Should I stay or should I go?

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Now, you want to be caller 10 right now at 888-570-1015 if you'd like a pair of tickets to see Santana with the Doobie Brothers. That's all it takes. Just be caller 10. I'm checking on something for you. 1 second here. I did lie to you. It's a four-pack. Call me. Be caller 10. She

0: That's Billy Joel. We didn't start the fire on 101.5 KGB. And we're trying to send you to see Santana with the Doobie Brothers August 11th, the North Island Credit Union Amphitheater. If you are caller 10 right now, and that is you, what's your name?
1: My name is Russell Lloyd.
0: Well, Russell Lloyd, would you like to see Santana with the Doobie Brothers?
1: I would love to.
0: Well, then, consider yourself going, my man. Congratulations.
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Well, you've heard of reading glasses, but have you heard of hearing glasses? I'll explain in minutes. It's Tech Tuesday on 101.5 KGB. 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

0: 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It's Tech Tuesday and Nuance Audio Prescription Hearing Glasses. So check this out. They were announced at CES earlier this year. So they're kind of a game changer for you if you're hesitant to switch to full-time hearing aids. Now, they're not just for the hard of hearing, though, because I'm not hard of hearing. I have what the doctor says is almost perfect hearing, but I still have these social gatherings in crowded locations like restaurants and concerts where I have to look at someone's lips to decipher what they're saying with all the ambient noise. Well, this utilizes open-ear speaker technology that's fully customizable based on your personal preferences and the type of setting you're in. Again, they're Nuance Audio Prescription Hearing Glasses. By the way, I'm not endorsing this. It's Tech Tuesday. I found this and thought it was pretty cool because I have never heard of hearing glasses before. So again, they're prescription, so you use them for your eyes as well. No one's ever going to know that you have some sort of hearing assistant with you. Here's the downside. I looked them up. They're $700. It's Tech Tuesday. Rolling Stone's coming up.
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17: Partly cloudy tonight in the upper 60s. Heat advisory Wednesday and Thursday. Low 80s near the coast, low 90s inland, low 100s in our local mountains.
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19: 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Pedro Porro scored in the 58th minute to double Spain's lead.
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Minutes after 5 o'clock, you have another shot at a four-pack of passes to Santana coming to town with the Doobie Brothers. That is just, what, about 8 minutes from now, you'll have that opportunity. 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